It's back Monday morning with Stacey and Mike, 1K on K103. 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

K103, well, the lowest tide days at the Oregon coast are on the way. 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

0: K103 Portland's best variety of the 80s, 90s, and today. Let's talk awesome news of the week. Kara, you've got kind of an interesting situation. What's up with you, Vancouver?
1: My little victory is that I recently went through all of my social media, and I was able to basically delete my ex from all my pictures.
0: Oh, wow. See, that is one good thing about technology, I will say.
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0: Hello, my friend. How are you? How is your heart? How is your heart? Are you doing well? Is there peace in your life? Is there joy in your life? If there's not peace in your life, can you identify what is causing the strife? What is causing the disconnect? What is causing the disruption of your peace? If you can identify that and then work to bring a balance, work to heal whatever that is, work to change it. If you can't change it, then try to reframe whatever that thing is so that it is not stealing your joy. We'll be back. You're listening.
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2: Hi, Joy. This is Delilah. What can I do for you tonight?
3: I met somebody, and he is an amazing person, but he became very toxic after 12 weeks. You know, when it's toxic, you got to let him go, even though I've put so much into him. I just can't waste my life. I'm becoming 40. And, you know, I have a great career. I have 2 degrees behind my back. And, you know, my son is going to be going to college soon. And I do want to, you know, have somebody, but I can't play the games either at 40 years old.
2: So you said you thought he was the love of your life. What changed in the dynamic of the relationship that went from paradise to poison?
3: You know, we were on a communication of the telephone and texting. And it seemed like every time I would say to him, hey, let's meet up, we met up 3 times. The first time we met up, it was for like 3 hours. So the second time, it was only a 15-minute, you know.
2: When somebody is your heart and soul and you're crazy about them, you make time for them.
3: Exactly. So I sent him a text after 12 weeks and I just said, we're not compatible. And that's it, because you know what? I can't waste my time.
2: The point is, if you are going to invest your heart into somebody, you want to invest your heart into somebody who is as into you as you are into them.
3: Absolutely. In the 12 weeks of communicating with him, and he never had time for me, you know, he would always make an excuse. I'm an engineer. I, you know, have this. I have to do this.
2: Yeah, but the truth is he's married or has a girlfriend. That's the truth.
3: Of course.
2: All right, let me find a song for you, and I want you to just be strong, okay?
3: And that's it. You know, whether we love or we don't, you got to sometimes get rid of them.

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0: 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Antoinette writes, "Hi, Delilah. I have the sweetest, most amazing fiancé. We have been engaged for 4 years now, but I have to leave him. My daughter and grandchildren have relocated to Vermont, and I belong there with them. My significant other does not want to leave New Jersey, so though I love him, I have made up my mind to go with my daughter. We intend to have a long-distance relationship with each of us visiting the other for a few months at a time. Neither one of us wants to date other people. Delilah, do you think a long-distance relationship can actually work? Thank you for any advice from Antoinette." Antoinette, I don't think, at least to my knowledge, there is not another radio personality that you could have written to answer this question that would have had the same experience that I have. So I'm glad you wrote to me, and I'll share that experience and my words of advice coming up next. You're listening.
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0: Tonight's Delilah's Dilemma is from Antoinette, whose family, daughter and grandchildren, are moving out of state, and she is going with them. I'm assuming because you probably watch your grandchildren for your daughter or help out, assist, and you want to continue in that role. But her fiancé doesn't want to leave the state they're in now. The good news is, Antoinette, you wrote to a woman who has spent the last 16 years of my life being involved with a man married to a man that lives in another state. With the exception of a year during COVID, we have never lived in the same state. We have had a long distance relationship since 2009. And we have not only maintained a long distance relationship, but married and have a family. How do we do it? Because modern technology is a beautiful thing. FaceTime is a beautiful thing. We have date nights where we watch the same movie together over devices. And then we see each other at least once a month. And it works very well because we're committed to each other. We're not out looking for love in all the wrong places. We're not out seeing other people or cheating on each other. And it's worked out very, very, very well for us. For other people, maybe not. But because we were older when we met, we had already raised families, and we just make it work by staying connected. So if you love him and he loves you and you want to stay connected, you'll make it work. You will. And you'll have a wonderful relationship, and you'll text each other 100 times a day, and you'll call each other morning, noon, and night, and you will keep that love alive until the day that you can be back together. So it's up to you. It's up to you and him. If you really want to make it work, you can. You'll miss each other, but thank God for technology. You'll still be able to stay connected.

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3: Hi, good evening. Who is this?
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3: Hi, Mark. This is Delilah.
4: Hi, Delilah. Are
3: you doing tonight?
4: I am doing wonderful. I'm at work right now.
3: Where do you work?
4: I work at Off Track Betting.
3: So I guess they're not going to care if you're calling me.
4: Well, I sure hope not.
3: They're probably going to, you know, see what kind of odds they've got. Is Mark going to get through or not? I give him 5-1 that he doesn't. So what can I do for you tonight?
4: I would like you to play a song for me for my girlfriend.
3: Okay, what's her name?
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3: I'll do that for you. You have a good night.
4: Thank you. You too, Delilah.

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0: 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Listener Stella is stuck. She wrote to us on our website, and you can too. Dear LNK, I recently went on vacation to Cancun for a week. For the first time, I asked my neighbor to come feed my dogs while I was away. I paid her well and trusted her with my house keys and my pugs, Dolce and Gabbana. I have security cameras in my home, but never mentioned this to her beforehand. While I was away, I checked the cameras and saw she wasn't just coming by to feed the dogs. She was sleeping at my house and having other people over as well. I also saw her engaging in some activity in my bed, all caps, my bed. She did play with my dogs. My place was spotless in my return. She even stocked the kitchen and fridge with fresh milk, eggs, and fruit. Do I confront her about what I saw? Thanks, Stella. That was a busy week for Miss Dog Sitter.
1: I would say.
0: All kinds of activities.
1: Yeah.
0: And she's a neighbor, so why not just go home?
1: Yeah. No, it's a great question.
0: If you're in that position, what do you do? Do you say something or just let it go and be thankful the dogs were cared for? I mean, it's really

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0: 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Thanks for having us on iHeart stations across the nation. I'm Ellen.
1: Good morning. I'm Ryan Mano.
0: And today's National Sunflower Day. So join us as we spread joy about the happiest flower on earth. It is a symbol of adoration, loyalty, and longevity, reminding us to show our inner sunshine, Ryan.
1: Okay. I'm beaming, Ellen.
0: One of the earth's most beautiful flowers.

0: Also, Ellen, shout out to JR listening in Louisiana, having a lovely Saturday. 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
1: Hello, my name's JR, calling from Louisiana, listening to you guys as always, riding around my pond on my golf cart, doing a little bit of fishing. Thank you. Love you guys. Bye-bye.
2: And thank you for weighing in on Stella's sticky stitch regarding her dog sitter, who did an excellent job watching the dogs. She made the house spotless. But she had all kinds of fun in the house. Mm-hmm. Caught on camera. Julie, you have opinions?
3: Oh, God, do I. I love having somebody watch my house, and the dogs are well treated, and the house was stocked. Maybe the lady should have brought it up beforehand. You know, I'm uncomfortable having people over, but the in my bed, that's just creepy.
2: Okay, yeah. That was
3: just creepy.
2: That's a boundary buster right there.
3: It is. It really is.
2: Yeah.
3: But the house is in good condition. That's a real gift. The dogs are well taken care of. I mean, all of that is wonderful. And lots of house sitters have guests over, but maybe it needs to be discussed next time. Hey, you know, sleep in my spare bedroom.
2: Yeah.
3: You know?
2: Yeah.
3: The sleeping in the bed really threw me. So that's it.
2: Yeah, through Stella, too. Does she say something or let it slide? 866-4-LNK.
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Happy Saturday. 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We're the LNK Weekend Show, and we love dogs. They always love us. They love to be loved. So make your doggy feel special. If you really want to splurge, Dolce & Gabbana has a $100 doggy fragrance with a collar and personalized name tag called Fefe. 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It's floral with sandalwood.

All right, it is your song story coming up next here on the LNK Weekend Show. Most hit songs 10 years ago were written by teams of writers, but this one was entirely composed by one guy, our singer. And the assignment was write a hit song for an animated sequel movie. The song had to be an earworm, and to do that, repetition is key. So aside from repeating the uplifting title 56 times, over 62% of the song is dedicated to its memorable chorus. Huh. Find out what it is next on the LNK Weekend Show.

0: thanks for being here every Saturday on the LNK Weekend Show. And thanks for calling, too. Our number, 866-4LNK, gets you through no matter where you're hearing us across the nation, from here in L.A. to Portland to Philly and D.C. Now, Stella reached out to us. She's a listener. She was concerned about how to handle her neighbor. She hired her neighbor to come dog sit her pugs, Dolce and Gabbana. But she had cameras everywhere, and she watched the cameras and saw Stella doing all kinds of things in her house. Mm-hmm. So, Adrian, thank you for calling. What would you do?
1: I would say something.
0: Oh, you would. Okay. What would you say? Yeah. This is your neighbor. You're going to have to see this person probably in the driveway, in the streets and all that.
1: I wouldn't say about the bedroom camera, cause that's a little funky, but I would say that I have a camera in the living room and I saw you bringing people over and I feel a little violated and I kind of call her out because that's inappropriate.
0: Would you ever ask her again?
1: For the safety of the dog. No, I wouldn't.
0: Okay. You'd first tell her how you feel, then you'd just move on.

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0: 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Let's make a bet.
1: AutoZone. Portland's best variety of the 80s. 90s. And today. I'm levitating.

0: Oh, we all go down that YouTube rabbit hole, don't we? Spending way too much time, wasting time watching videos that we're not even looking for. Why do we do that, Ryan?
1: I'll tell you what does me in is that right sidebar. Because then you see a video and you go, oh, that looks interesting.
0: Oh.
1: And then that looks interesting.
0: And then how do we end up there?
1: I know.
0: Anyway, it comes out to about 30,000 hours of new content per hour and 720,000 hours of content per day, all on YouTube. No wonder we're going down that rabbit hole. But that comes out to about 82 years of new videos uploaded to YouTube every day. Yikes.

0: 866-4LNK. That's our number. It's toll free. That's how you reach us here at the LNK Weekend Show. We are so grateful when you join our conversation. So thank you. Stella, our listener, center stage today. She's conflicted over how or if she should tell her neighbor that she saw all kinds of stuff happening while her neighbor was house sitting. She's got cameras everywhere, including her own bedroom. Stella's two dogs, Dolce and Gabbana, are fine. The house was spotless when she returned from vacation. There was food in the fridge. I don't know. What do you do? We're getting great advice from you. Ryan, do you say leave it alone?
1: I would just care that she took care of my dogs. The rest is in the past.
0: Okay. Well, more of your calls coming up.

0: letter from Stella. And Stella left her dogs, Dolce and Gabbana, the pugs, at home with a dog sitter, a neighbor. She has cameras all over her house. She has every right to do that. It's legal in California. But she saw, while she was away in Cancun, having a good time, that her dog sitter neighbor was having people over, slept in her bed, had company in the bed. And although Stella returned to a spotless house with food in the fridge, she feels weird about it and doesn't know what to do. Does she say something? Does she just stay quiet? Never hire her again? Does she have her back and give boundaries? I don't know. So many scenarios, right? She, thank you for calling. You have an opinion?
1: If I'm a neighbor watching pets for my next door neighbor while they're on vacation, I mean, there's no reason to go into the master bedroom. Mm-hmm. They can just go to their own house after they take care of the

Coming up next, a feel good you do not want to miss. This was a message left by a dermatology doctor's office for a patient. The patient has shared it with the world, and we can't wait to share it with you. Promise you're going to feel so good next on the Ellen K. Weekend Show.

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It's K103. Did you hear the Biebs is officially going to be headlining the FIFA World Cup Finals halftime show along with Madonna, Shakira, BTS, even the Muppets making an appearance.

Hey, it's K103. It's Christina. All right, so I want to know about your awesome news of the week. 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

0: I hope you're having a great start to the weekend. It's K103, Portland's best variety of the 80s, 90s. And today, we're talking awesome news of the week. Lena, tell me something good in Vancouver.
1: My little victory is I got called back from a job interview that I did.
0: Oh, nice.
1: And I'm feeling really good about it. I'm feeling confident. I know that this company doesn't really call people back unless they're serious. And I think they're calling me back to talk salary. So I'm really excited.
0: That is awesome. Good luck.
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Well, the Mississippi Avenue Street Fair here in Portland is on. And then, of course, walk a couple, you know, blocks over. You can check out the Overlook Porch Fest. People just performing on their porches.

K103, Portland's best variety of the 80s, 90s, and today. Well, the Portland Pickles have a fun game tonight starting at 7:05. They're doing Pickles in Love Marriage Night. This is a massive, legally binding mass wedding ceremony literally on the field at Charles B. Walker Stadium. Yeah, so if you want to get married by a pickle, well, be my guest.

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0: Hey, it's K103, Portland's best variety of the 80s, 90s, and today. Now, Trevor, you've got some awesome news. What's up in Southeast Portland?
1: Hey, my little victory is I finally completely unpacked. I moved into my new spot. Everything's in its proper place. It took me weeks, but I finally got in beast mode and got it done. So the only thing left to do is take these boxes and throw them away. That's my little victory.
0: Hey, kick your feet up, have a cold one.
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4: Plenty of clouds throughout the morning, but conditions will stay dry. We'll see increasing sunshine later in the day with high temperatures in the upper 70s. In the Storm Tracker 2 Weather Center, I'm Celie Barlamos.
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Hey there, it's Christina. Well, the Westland Old Time Fair happens this weekend at Willamette Park. 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

our world famous baby elephant at the Oregon Zoo. Believe it or not, Tula Too. It's her first birthday. Oh my gosh, she's so cute. 1,300 pounds of cuteness.

K103 Bastille Day Festival is a free family-friendly celebration celebrating all things French Market. Okay, they've got books. They've got the croissants, kids' activities. I mean, all the things at Red on Salmon.

0: K103 Portland's best variety of the 80s, 90s, and today. My name is Christina. Let's talk awesome news of the week. Tell me something good. Vanessa, hi.
1: 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And my birthday was yesterday, so this was my survive to thrive birthday, so I am celebrating that I survived another year.
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4: Clouds continuing to clear through the afternoon. High temperatures going to reach the upper 70s today. Look for mostly sunny skies and highs in the low 80s on Sunday. In the Storm Tracker 2 Weather Center, I'm Vasily Varlamos.
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Well, if you missed the free movie yesterday at King School Park, that's okay. 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She's

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0: K103, Portland's best variety of the 80s, 90s, and today. It's Christina. We're talking awesome news of the week. Tell me something good. Carla, hey.
1: My little victory is that I recently went through all of my social media, and I was able to basically delete my ex from all my pictures.
0: 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See, that's one good thing about technology. 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
10: Clouds continuing to clear through the afternoon. High temperatures going to reach the upper 70s today. Look for mostly sunny skies and highs in the low 80s on Sunday. In the Storm Tracker 2 Weather Center, I'm Vasily Varlamos.
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Well, more libraries across Oregon are getting parking permits for Oregon State Park. 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You can check out a permit when you plan a visit to the park. 200 permits have been distributed over to 82 libraries, and that includes like camping spots and stuff too. 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

0: A lot of cool stuff. Continuing with Stacey and Mike Monday morning. Not only are they hooking you up with $1,000 every hour, 1K on K103 is back, but they've also got your state fair tickets. So, yeah, this is a really great opportunity to, you know, have some fair food. 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

0: 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We're talking awesome news of the week. Tell me something good. Angela, how are you?
1: My little victory is I got called back from a job interview that I did.
0: Oh, nice.
1: And I'm feeling really good about it. I'm feeling confident. I know that this company doesn't really call people back unless they're serious. And I think they're calling me back to talk salary. So I'm really excited.
0: Oh, that's great. Good.
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3: What map?
2: Can it out-truck the Tacoma and go off the off-road?
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0: do something. 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

0: K103, ever since my kids have been to Lowe's, now they're like wanting me to get out all the Halloween decorations. I said, it's not time. Oh, we saw it in the store. Okay, but that's different. Okay.
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From the latest to the greatest. Portland's best variety of the 80s, 90s, and

K103, Portland's best variety of the 80s and 90s. And today we all feel stressed to some degree. And Wallet Hub decided to compare 180 cities to see where we rate. It turns out we're below the national average for all those stressors: unemployment, work hours, safety, divorce rate, health issues. Whew. But in the area of work-related stress, we're a little higher. So blame your boss.

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0: K103, Portland's best variety of the 80s, 90s, and today. I'm Jenny James. We want to give you $1,000. How does that sound? Starting on Monday, you get 13 chances to win every single workday. And Kensington, who has won in the past, has some advice.
1: Yeah, keep playing, keep believing in it. You know, you can manifest anything.
0: She's not wrong. Your first keyword to enter, Monday morning.
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And today with the Westland Old Time Fair going on this weekend at Willamette Park, there is a water ski show, car show, lumberjack competitions, carnival rides, a beer garden, and so much more. 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

0: K103, Portland's best variety of the 80s, 90s, and today. I'm Teddy James. 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
2: Clouds continuing to clear through the afternoon. High temperature is going to reach the upper 70s today. Look for mostly sunny skies and highs in the low 80s on Sunday. In the Storm Tracker 2 Weather Center, I'm Vasily Barlamos.
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